0: I want you, I need you, oh God. 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
1: 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Our colors will fade eventually, so if our time is running out, day after day, we'll make the mundane a masterpiece. Oh my, my, oh my, my love, I take one look at you, you're taking me out.

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2: They say the holy water's watered down, and this town's lost its faith. Our colors will fade.

She said she loved me, but I know she lied. Only one thing left me, so I sighed. Got a lump in my throat and a tear in my eye. The graveyard is calling.

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What make you act that way? 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

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Then the little girl raised up her head